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1: Tonight's Delilah's Dilemma from Susan is that she's in love with a dog. It's that simple. She is in love with a dog, and he has proven himself to be a dog, and she still wants to believe that he could change somehow. Susan, hello, wake up. He's kicked you to the curb for somebody half of his age, lied to you and said it was over with this chick. And now, the second he thinks that she's interested again, he's panting like a dog, hoping that she comes over one night. You lose his number. You tear it up. You delete it. Delete, delete, delete from your address list on your cell phone. And you invest your time and energy, Susan, in somebody who wants to be fully committed. Not in a hush-hush way, but fully committed to you and you alone. Unless, of course, you want to keep having your heart get broken by this charming dog.

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1: Hi, Anthony. Welcome to the Delilah Show. I understand there's someone sweet on your heart tonight.
2: Yes, there is, and my son as well.
1: So two sweethearts.
2: Thank you.
1: One being his mama, I'm guessing.
2: Of course.
1: What's her name?
2: Her name's Katrina Silk.
1: Katrina, and what's your baby's name?
2: Wyatt Arcadius Carvajal.
1: Wyatt Arcadius. He sounds like he's going to be a cowboy when he grows up.
2: Yeah, and Neat Dark Holiday, too.
1: So tell me about the two sweethearts that have captured your soul. How old is Wyatt?
2: He's 6 months today.
1: So he's rolling over, setting up, chewing on everything, and drooling a lot.
2: He loves paper.
1: Paper goes in the mouth.
2: Yeah.
1: He likes to crinkle it between his little fingers, and then he likes to put it right into his little mouth, and you have to pry it out.
2: Yeah.
1: Oh, I remember those days. You take your finger and you scoop it out before they can swallow it.
2: Yeah.
1: And what song do you want to hear for your sweet pies?
2: Please pick one out.
1: I will do that for you. You sound like a great daddy.
2: Thank you.
1: You have a good night.
2: You too.
1: Bye-bye, honey.

0: 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Hi, Danny. Welcome to the Delilah Show. What's going on in your corner of the world?
1: Well, Delilah's not good. I'm having relationship problems, which is my fault, which comes to the trust issue. And I'm trying to get the trust back with the love of my life.
0: Okay, what did you lie about?
1: A lot of things.
0: Like?
1: With situations like I have, you know, kids out there, and then just not telling her the truth about things.
0: You have kids out there.
1: Well, see, because it's a long story. She thinks I have things going on with my ex, and she doesn't realize that me and my ex is, I have four kids, so.
0: With how many different women?
1: Three.
0: Oh, my word.
1: Yeah, but she doesn't realize.
0: So, in addition to being honest, you have a little commitment problem here, Danny.
1: Yeah. And I'm trying to get that trust back. I know it's going to take a long time. And, you know, it's not the first time she threw me out of the house. So I'm would do anything to get her back.
0: Well, it sounds to me like instead of trying to get her back, you need to focus on Danny right now and get your head on straight and your life going the right direction.
1: Yeah.
0: Instead of worrying about trying to win this woman's trust or love, how about worrying about taking care of all your kids and all your responsibilities and having your own house so somebody can't throw you out of it and, you know, things like that. And if you will do that, I promise you, you will win her trust back.
1: Okay.
0: Because instead of seeing some pathetic guy that's telling stories and blah, blah, blah, she'll see a man.
1: Yeah.
0: And that's what we women want, is a man. Not a boy, a man.
1: Okay.
0: So step up to the plate, focus on that, and I promise you, your love life will take care of itself in ways you couldn't even imagine.
1: Okay, Delilah.
0: I'll play a song for you, baby.
1: Thank you.

0: Q1019. Have you noticed how easily we get offended? We have taken being offended to an all new level. Offense is not the answer. Being offended is not the answer. When you walk around with a chip on your shoulder waiting for somebody to knock it off, you are letting go of your own peace of mind. You are giving somebody else permission to get in the driver's seat of your car, the car of your emotions. You are saying, go ahead, take away my peace of mind. Take it away. Years and years ago, 40 years ago, I was married to somebody that didn't look like me. And a lot of people got offended by that. And they would say cruel things, foolish things, stupid things. And my then husband, God has since called him home, but he would look at me and he would say, rise above it. Rise above it. Rise above it. Don't let foolish people pull you down to the gutter. That was one of the sweetest gifts that man gave me. Well, that and our son and some amazing memories. Take back the keys to the car of your emotions and drive away with your peace intact. Just a thought, wanted to share that. You're listening to Delilah.
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1: Nicole took a little bit of time to send us an email message. She says, Delilah, I have strong feelings for my best friend that I've known since second grade. Now we're out of school. I've had feelings for him since our sophomore year of high school. And about a couple of weeks ago, I had the courage to tell him how I felt. But I'm not sure that's enough. Darren has everything that I could ever look for in a best friend, as well as a boyfriend. So I'm hoping you can help out my cause by playing a special song to tell him just all that is happening in my heart. Thanks so much from Nicole.

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2: Are you relaxing tonight or are you a little stressed out? 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

0: 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If you are struggling this summer to be excited, to look forward to something, if you are stymied, stuck because of things outside of your control, can I just suggest you try an attitude of gratitude? You try counting your blessings, counting the things you're grateful for, the people that are in your life, the joy that you've experienced, the mountains that you've climbed, the successes that you've had, the camping trips or hiking trips you've been on. Count the blessings that have been heaped upon you. Trust me, there are many. If you are listening to my voice, if you are living in an area that has access to the internet, to running water, to electricity, you, my friend, are blessed. We take so much for granted. So many things we take for granted. Count your blessings. Start right now. Write a list and focus on those things. And I promise you, if you do that every day for a week, your mental health will improve. It's not a cure for anything. I'm not saying that. But I'm saying you will start feeling joy again. It transforms your mind and your whole life. Think about the good things. We'll be back. 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
2: Aren't warm summer evenings the best? I love the warmly kissed breeze. Being able to laze around outside without a jacket and stargaze. I love these warm nights. Thank you for being here with us tonight.

San Antonio's best variety of the 80s, 90s, and today. Tonight's Delilah's Dilemma is from Susan, who says, I'm dating a guy for a year and a half. We worked at the same place, and in fact, I was his supervisor. No one knew we were seeing each other, so it was very hush-hush. Did I mention we're both 50-ish? He had made it clear that he's a flirt. I don't have a problem with him flirting, but when I hired a 24-year-old young woman, he acted like he didn't even know me. He used to get

Q1019. Tonight's Delilah's Dilemma from Susan is that she's in love with a dog. It's that simple. She is in love with a dog, and he has proven himself to be a dog, and she still wants to believe that he could change somehow. Susan, hello, wake up. He's kicked you to the curb for somebody half of his age, lied to you and said it was over with this chick. And now, the second he thinks that she's interested again, he's panting like a dog, hoping that she comes over one night. You lose his number. You tear it up. You delete it. Delete, delete, delete from your address list on your cell phone. And you invest your time and energy, Susan, in somebody who wants to be fully committed. Not in a hush-hush way, but fully committed to you and you alone. Unless, of course, you want to keep having your heart get broken by this charming dog.

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Hi, it's Delilah, and the party is happening in Las Vegas, starring the Goo Goo Dolls, Benson Boone, Kenny Chesney, and more. 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
1: Hi, good evening. You've called the Delilah Show. Who's this?
2: Delilah, you're not going to believe this, but this was meant to be. This is Lisa. I'm going to be a grandma sometime tonight. And the best thing in my life is having my son and now having a grandson coming and talking to you.
1: So tonight the baby's coming?
2: Yes. We've been in labor since 4:30 this morning, and I'm so happy, and thank you for picking up.
1: So any minute now, you're going to have a grandson or a granddaughter, or do you know?
2: A grandson, and his name is Logan Christopher.
1: Well, welcome to the world, little Logan, when he gets here.
2: Oh, thank you. Will you play something wonderful for my son, Nick, and his fiancée, Serena?
1: Listen to you, Grandma, getting all excited and choked up.
2: This is the first time I've cried all day. I've been blessed to be in the room with them, in the birth room, all day and all night. And it's the most wonderful thing in the world, and I wanted to share it with you.
1: And why are you not in there right now? What if little Logan is coming?
2: I'm hoping he's not. I had to go home and take care of their kitten.
1: Oh, my word. Get back to the hospital before you miss this.
2: Delilah, we love you. I love you. Thank you for all the things you've helped me get through.
1: I'm so happy for you.
2: Thank you.
1: Good night.

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2: We're not here to get you riled up and to fight or argue or pontificate or tell you what you're doing wrong. We are here to celebrate with you when you are doing something right. We are here to let you know that we're proud of you. And if you are proud of someone else, we are here to pass that information along.

0: Q1019. There is a man who's an author. He's a pastor. I've met him. I love him. His name is Max Lucado. And he said, the people who make a difference are not the ones with the credentials, but the ones with the concern. The ones with the concern. Be concerned about one another. The world's gone crazy. There's no doubt about that. I say that all the time, but it's true. There's so much division and distrust. Be the neighbor that's concerned. Be the neighbor that reaches out in love. Don't worry about your credentials or what you're wearing or how fancy your car is. That doesn't matter. The people who make a difference are the ones who are concerned, the ones who are caring. Give of your time. That is the most thoughtful gift of all. You're listening to Delilah.
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1: 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Coming up next.
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Q1019.

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1: Thank you for letting me tuck you into bed on a musical note. 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
5: Ice Cube's Big 3 Season 9 is coming down to the wire. 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Then

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1: 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You can let me know, leave me a message. We'll talk about it next.

0: 101.9. Well, here we are, winding down summer, but I'm not ready to say goodbye. No, time needs to slow down. Hey, Jenny, anything on your bucket list for summer that you still have to do yet?
1: I definitely need to finish my book in my hammock. It's kind of a summer tradition, and I just haven't made time yet to, you know, relax and read my book, and that's something I definitely plan on doing soon.
0: Oh, you know what? First you had me at hammock, and then you had me at books. I love to read. Don't give up on your goal.
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You can record a message. It gets sent to me right here in the studio.

0: 104.9. Hope your night's going well. Coming up on 3 o'clock, it's Teresa Lucas. I was doing a little reminiscing. Believe it or not, I've only had one traffic ticket in my life.
1: Oh, wow.
0: I know, right? Now, I've been pulled over a few times, but yeah, only one ticket so far anyway. 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
0: No way. That's awesome. You must be a professional driving mentor, huh?
2: I think I am relatively talented at talking my way out of trouble.
0: You know, I never thought of that.
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San Antonio's best variety of the 80s, 90s, and today, Q109. Hey, Teresa here with you, loving all these 80s songs. You know, I think back in the 80s, carrying those huge, heavy boom boxes on your shoulder was actually the original CrossFit. What do you think?

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1: Teresa Lucas here. 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

Q1019. So when Alanis Morissette was inducted into the Songwriters Hall of Fame, she said being a mother comes first for her, with writing coming in right behind it as a core part of her identity. So true. Here she is,

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0: San Antonio's best variety of the 80s, 90s, and today, Q109. 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Tell everybody who you are.
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1: Well, the kids want to see the movie tomorrow.
0: You know, I don't think I even have to ask. It's the Spider-Man movie, right?
1: Heck yeah.
0: Well, have fun.
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Let's kick it off with a chance to win a trip for two to our iHeartRadio Music Festival after Justin Bieber. All that time.

101.9, San Antonio's best variety of the 80s, 90s. And today, the Spurs have released their 2026-27 schedule. Did you see the video with the coyote? You can find it on any of the Spurs socials. It's very cute. That is the new trend with sports teams, apparently. They've got 34 national TV games and single game tickets drop at 10 o'clock.

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0: 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I'm Teddy James, and this week's work perk, a chance to qualify for a trip for four to Disneyland to experience Halloween and the holidays, because they're going to have the parks all decked out. 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You tap it to tell us this hour's keyword, Disney. Like Laura.
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That's Benson Boone on Q1019, San Antonio's best variety of the 80s, 90s. 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

101.9 San Antonio's best variety of the 80s, 90s, and today. Thanks to Josh and David at Allied Home Security and Alarm Monitoring on East Piedras. We love hanging out at work together. Hey.

89.9 San Antonio's best variety of the 80s and 90s. And today, San Antonio FC playing Saturday night at Toyota Field. It's going to be a great game. It's Spurs night against the El Paso Locomotives. And that includes Christo Fernandez, who played Danny Rojas on Ted Lasso.

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And today, that's Journey, who is coming to town. 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

Q101.9, San Antonio's best variety of the 80s, 90s. And today, a lot of closures at 1604 near the rim this weekend. We'll talk a little bit about that 3 songs from now.

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1: I'm just in shock. I didn't realize this is something real. I thought it was a prank call. Oh, my God. I am so surprised. Thank you. This is such a blessing today.
0: And has she been to Vegas?
1: No, I've never even been on an airplane.
0: The whole trip is on us. We'll even throw in $1,000 in spending money. You've got another keyword to enter to win at 110.

Light, San Antonio's best variety of the 80s and 90s. And today, Bernie Little League got a huge hometown send-off last night. Remember, they are going to Williamsport. They flew out early this morning with lots of cheers to help them go.

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101.9 San Antonio's best variety of the 80s, 90s. And today it's week two of Clear the Shelters. You can adopt an animal this weekend for $0. I'll tell you more in three songs.

Q101.9, San Antonio's best variety of the 80s, 90s, and today. Already excited for Halloween? SeaWorld's Howl-O Scream begins September 11th this year with an all-new haunted house based on I Know What You Did Last Summer.

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Q101 San Antonio's best variety of the 80s, 90s, and today it's still hot, so the city is keeping 7 outdoor pools open on the weekends from 1 to 8 through Labor Day, like Woodlawn Lake, San Pedro Springs, Springtime, Westwood Village. Just one

0: these. And today, with another chance to qualify for that family trip for four to Disneyland to celebrate the holidays. It's coming up three songs from now.
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101.9, San Antonio's best variety of the 80s, 90s. And today I'm Jenny James. We've had so much fun today. You're going to have even more fun with Bob Hauer. He's next.

Mornings on Q1019, you got San Antonio's best variety of the 80s, 90s today. Cowboys football preseason officially starts tomorrow. They're going to be on the road taking on the Seahawks.

Q1019 San Antonio's best variety of the 80s, 90s, and today going to be a tough travel weekend. Loop 1604 near the rim, going to see closures this weekend. That North Expansion Project keeps going. Should be done sometime in 2028.

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1: 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You got the 80s to now. Bob Howard here. 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You ready for it? Blue and white night. 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
2: 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What are you doing tonight? Are you going out? Maybe you're going dancing, gonna go do something fun. Whatever you're doing, take us along.